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1: Hey, it's Sandy from Rule 4 Pizza and Grill. 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And if you're hungry, come see what everybody's talking about at Rule 4 Pizza and Grill.
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Together, we are all Cape Bretoners. We are the true North, strong and free. 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
1: Good morning. Hundreds of Nova Scotia power workers could be on strike tomorrow. The International Brotherhood of Electrical Workers submitted a strike notice yesterday. The union represents about 800 employees. Members voted against a second tentative agreement with the utility last week. The union says it'll continue discussions in hopes of reaching a negotiated deal without a walkout. The Canadian Taxpayers Federation's calling for tighter expense rules after documents showed Premier Tim Houston billed taxpayers for five-star hotels on international trips. Records obtained through Freedom of Information reveal Houston's three trips to Paris, Boston, London, and Milan cost more than $20,000. In London, he stayed three nights at a five-star hotel costing over $3,200. The Federation's Atlantic Director, Devin Drover, says Houston cannot ask taxpayers to accept cuts while staying in luxury hotels on their dime. The premier's spending comes as the province's debt's projected to reach nearly $28 billion this year. The Serious Incident Response Team's hiring an Indigenous investigator after the deaths of four Indigenous people by police in the last couple of years in New Brunswick. Having an Indigenous person on the investigating team is a long-standing demand of First Nations leaders. Aaron Noss, civilian director of CERT, says they're also planning to add a similar investigator soon in Nova Scotia to represent Indigenous, Black, and other visible minorities. Most Canadians want the Carney government to retaliate to President Donald Trump's latest tariff threats. Trump's people found an obscure 100-year-old law to justify the president's latest move. The Angus Reid Institute finds 34% want Ottawa to match his tariffs dollar for dollar, and 28% called for a more limited response. Only 7% of those surveyed say we should capitulate to Trump's threats. 75% also don't expect Trump to honor any agreement that is negotiated. Confidence in Prime Minister Carney's negotiating team has also dropped since the spring. In sports and baseball, Blue Jays opened the series in Washington with a 3-2 win. The Red Sox beat the Athletics 4-2, and Yankees down the White Sox 9-5. Now you're up to date. I'm Daryl Good.
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1: Good morning. A vacant company house in New Waterford was destroyed in a fire early yesterday morning. Firefighters were called to the intersection of 10th Street and Minor Avenue around 12:30 a.m. There was no one inside at the time and no injuries reported. However, someone stole an expensive specialized saw from one of the fire trucks while the crews were battling the blaze, according to the Post. Anyone with information is asked to contact police at 902-563-5151. And police are investigating three collisions within about 24 hours of each other over the weekend. On Saturday night, a stolen vehicle crashed through shrubs in Reserve Mines, but the driver fled and hasn't been found. A short time later on Troutbrook Road, officers arrested a 55-year-old man after a vehicle hit a power pole. He's facing impaired charges. And then Sunday night, a 21-year-old man was ejected from a vehicle during a rollover on the Lewisburg Highway. He remains in critical condition in hospital. RCMP are renewing their appeal for information in the homicide of a man found after a house fire in Upper Big Tracadie nearly 2 months ago. Investigators say they're now looking for information about a silver Hyundai Accent seen speeding in the Tower Road area of Mulgrave between 8:50 p.m. and 11 p.m. on May 31st. Police want to identify the car's occupants and are asking anyone with dash cam footage, surveillance video, or witness information to come forward. The provinces have opened the door to more direct alcohol sales across borders, but one expert says the real prize is freeing up food trade. Nine provinces signed an agreement last week allowing licensed wineries, breweries, and distilleries to sell directly to consumers in other provinces. Dr. Sylvain Charlebois calls the move modest progress. He says provinces still control licenses, markups, and taxes, and he says many Canadian producers find it easier to sell into the U.S., even with new tariffs, than to other provinces. Charlebois says Canada won't have a true internal market until food, including dairy, poultry, and eggs, can move freely between provinces without duplicated rules. He estimates broader reforms could eventually save households $370 a year. In sports, Blue Jays beat the Nationals 3-2, Red Sox doubled the Athletics 4-2, and Yankees beat the White Sox 9-5. Now you're up to date. I'm Daryl Good.
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0: Romantic Traffic and the Spoons on 94.9 The Wave. Oh, my Lanta, turn myself down. I'm like screaming into the microphone. It's 6:49. It's 16 degrees. Drive-in was lovely. There's a little bit of construction by McDonald's. They've got it down to one lane there coming through. So if you're going towards downtown Sydney, there is a bit of construction. It's usually there every day. I usually talk about it every day, but it is there. On Welton Street. Thank you, Jason. Thank you, Jason. Jason's like, on what street? He's just listening in on my conversation. He's just creeping around. He's just creeping around. So, so a little bit of construction on Welton Street, McDonald's. And other than that, it was good. No wildlife to report. A little drizzly, but not too bad.
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3: Good morning. Hundreds of Nova Scotia power workers could be on strike tomorrow. The International Brotherhood of Electrical Workers submitted a strike notice yesterday. The union represents about 800 employees. Members voted against a second tentative agreement with the utility last week. The union says it'll continue discussions in hopes of reaching a negotiated deal without a walkout. The Canadian Taxpayers Federation's calling for tighter expense rules after documents showed Premier Tim Houston billed taxpayers for five-star hotels on international trips. Records obtained through Freedom of Information reveal Houston's three trips to Paris, Boston, London, and Milan cost more than $20,000. In London, he stayed three nights at a five-star hotel costing over $3,200. The Federation's Atlantic Director, Devin Drover, says Houston cannot ask taxpayers to accept cuts while staying in luxury hotels on their dime. The premier's spending comes as the province's debt's projected to reach nearly $28 billion this year. The Serious Incident Response Team's hiring an Indigenous investigator after the deaths of four Indigenous people by police in the last couple of years in New Brunswick. Having an Indigenous person on the investigating team is a long-standing demand of First Nations leaders. Aaron Noss, civilian director of CERT, says they're also planning to add a similar investigator soon in Nova Scotia to represent Indigenous, Black, and other visible minorities. Most Canadians want the Carney government to retaliate to President Donald Trump's latest tariff threats. Trump's people found an obscure 100-year-old law to justify the president's latest move. The Angus Reid Institute finds 34% want Ottawa to match his tariffs dollar for dollar, and 28% call for a more limited response. Only 7% of those surveyed say we should capitulate to Trump's threats. 75% also don't expect Trump to honor any agreement that is negotiated. Confidence in Prime Minister Carney's negotiating team has also dropped since the spring. In sports and baseball, Blue Jays opened the series in Washington with a 3-2 win. The Red Sox beat the Athletics 4-2 and Yankees down the White Sox 9-5. Now you're up to date. I'm Daryl Good.
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6: Mainly cloudy today with a chance of showers early this morning. Winds gusting up to 40 and a high of 21. Partly cloudy this evening. Low of 13. A mix of sun and cloud for tomorrow. Clearing late in the afternoon with a high of 24. It's 7:03 and it's 16 degrees.
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0: Jeff Healy Band. Good morning. Welcome to the 7 o'clock hour. It's 7:11, 16 degrees. I've got your birthdays on the way coming up. We've got Elton John, Whitney Houston coming up, Aretha Franklin, Counting Crows, just to name a few. Text the word Canada to 595-1906 along with your first and last name, and you're entered in to win a pair of Maui Jim sunglasses, courtesy of our excellent pals over at McLeod Optical and Vision Center, where they have the largest selection of designer frames on the island. So go check them out. Give them a call when they open, of course. But in the meantime, you can text 595-1906, the word Canada. 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

0: on the wave. It's 7:21. It's 16 degrees. So we've got Bud Speedway happening this weekend. 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You can head over to the pit for $30. 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
3: Good morning. A vacant company house in New Waterford was destroyed in a fire early yesterday morning. Firefighters were called to the intersection of 10th Street and Minor Avenue around 12:30 a.m. There was no one inside at the time and no injuries reported. However, someone stole an expensive specialized saw from one of the fire trucks while the crews were battling the blaze, according to the Post. Anyone with information is asked to contact police at 902-563-5151. And police are investigating three collisions within about 24 hours of each other over the weekend. On Saturday night, a stolen vehicle crashed through shrubs in Reserve Mines, but the driver fled and hasn't been found. A short time later on Troutbrook Road, officers arrested a 55-year-old man after a vehicle hit a power pole. He's facing impaired charges. And then Sunday night, a 21-year-old man was ejected from a vehicle during a rollover on the Lewisburg Highway. He remains in critical condition in hospital. RCMP are renewing their appeal for information in the homicide of a man found after a house fire in Upper Big Tracadie nearly 2 months ago. Investigators say they're now looking for information about a silver Hyundai Accent seen speeding in the Tower Road area of Mulgrave between 8:50 p.m. and 11 p.m. on May 31st. Police want to identify the car's occupants and are asking anyone with dash cam footage, surveillance video, or witness information to come forward. The provinces have opened the door to more direct alcohol sales across borders, but one expert says the real prize is freeing up food trade. Nine provinces signed an agreement last week allowing licensed wineries, breweries, and distilleries to sell directly to consumers in other provinces. Dr. Sylvain Charlebois calls the move modest progress. He says provinces still control licenses, markups, and taxes, and he says many Canadian producers find it easier to sell into the U.S., even with new tariffs, than to other provinces. Charlebois says Canada won't have a true internal market until food, including dairy, poultry, and eggs, can move freely between provinces without duplicated rules. He estimates broader reforms could eventually save households $370 a year. In sports, Blue Jays beat the Nationals 3-2, Red Sox doubled the Athletics 4-2, and Yankees beat the White Sox 9-5. Now you're up to date. I'm Daryl Good.
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2: 94.9 The Wave Weather.
3: Mainly cloudy with a chance of showers early this morning. Windy and a high of 21. Partly cloudy. My son is texting me at 7:34 in the morning. So partly cloudy this evening and a low of 13. A mix of sun and cloud for tomorrow. Clearing late in the afternoon with a high of 24. It's 16 degrees and it's 7:34.
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0: on 94.9 The Wave. Good morning. It's 16 degrees. It's 7:42 and 94.9 The Wave web poll question. Yesterday, let's see what we asked yesterday. Da, da, da. What do you think is the single most important problem our society needs to solve right now? Cost of living. Overwhelmingly, like close to 90% cost of living was the number one. Now, our question for today, do you use cannabis? Yes, regularly, occasionally, for medical reasons only, or no? That's our Vogue Optical web poll question of the day. Head on over, cast your vote.
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1: 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All right, Eva Podetz-Thompson is celebrating a fourth birthday today. Happy fourth birthday to our little barbarian princess. Eva Podetz-Thompson here from Saskatoon, visiting family in City Mines for Mommy Stacy, Daddy Jeff, Sister Sadie and Brother Noah, also from Nanny, Nana and Papa P, and all your 10 cousins and all of your aunts and uncles. Happy birthday all the way from Saskatoon, Eva. And Brooklyn Whiting is celebrating a birthday today. A 14th birthday, lots of love from Mom, Dad, Riley, Nathan, Stormy, and Smokey. And Brooklyn, you're the winner of the sweet treat today, courtesy of Cass's Kitchen. And if you would like to hear your birthday or anniversary greeting on the air, simply head over to 949thewave.com, click on contest, get your greetings in at least 7 days in advance, please, just so I can see them. I don't want to leave any awesome birthday wishes out.
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3: Good morning. Hundreds of Nova Scotia power workers could be on strike tomorrow. The International Brotherhood of Electrical Workers submitted a strike notice yesterday. The union represents about 800 employees. Members voted against a second tentative agreement with the utility last week. The union says it'll continue discussions in hopes of reaching a negotiated deal without a walkout. The Canadian Taxpayers Federation's calling for tighter expense rules after documents showed Premier Tim Houston billed taxpayers for five-star hotels on international trips. Records obtained through Freedom of Information revealed Houston's three trips to Paris, Boston, London, and Milan cost more than $20,000. In London, he stayed three nights at a five-star hotel costing over $3,200. The Federation's Atlantic Director, Devin Drover, says Houston cannot ask taxpayers to accept cuts while staying in luxury hotels on their dime. The premier's spending comes as the province's debt's projected to reach nearly $28 billion this year. The Serious Incident Response Team's hiring an Indigenous investigator after the deaths of four Indigenous people by police in the last couple of years in New Brunswick. Having an Indigenous person on the investigating team is a long-standing demand of First Nations leaders. Aaron Noss, civilian director of CERT, says they're also planning to add a similar investigator soon in Nova Scotia to represent Indigenous, Black, and other visible minorities. Most Canadians want the Carney government to retaliate to President Donald Trump's latest tariff threats. Trump's people found an obscure 100-year-old law to justify the president's latest move. The Angus Reid Institute finds 34% want Ottawa to match his tariffs dollar for dollar, and 28% call for a more limited response. Only 7% of those surveyed say we should capitulate to Trump's threats. 75% also don't expect Trump to honor any agreement that is negotiated. Confidence in Prime Minister Carney's negotiating team has also dropped since the spring. In sports and baseball, Blue Jays opened the series in Washington with a 3-2 win. The Red Sox beat the Athletics 4-2 and Yankees down the White Sox 9-5. Now you're up to date. I'm Daryl Good.
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6: Cloudy with a chance of showers early this morning. Windy with gusts up to 40 kilometers an hour and a high of 21. Partly cloudy this evening and a low of 13. A mix of sun and cloud for tomorrow, clearing late in the afternoon with a high of 24. It's 8:04. It's a drizzly 16 degrees.

0: Sunshine, the Wave. That's Jane and the Berenike Ladies. It's 8:12, 16 degrees on this Tuesday. It's July 28th. It's the 209th day of the year. There are 156 days remaining until the end of the year. 41 days left until Labor Day. Today is Milk Chocolate Day. It's National Water Park Day and National Soccer Day.
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0: 94.9, the way the tide is high, and Blondie, it's 818. It's 16 degrees. Good morning. 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It's really that simple. 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
3: Good morning. A vacant company house in New Waterford was destroyed in a fire early yesterday morning. Firefighters were called to the intersection of 10th Street and Minor Avenue around 12:30 a.m. There was no one inside at the time and no injuries reported. However, someone stole an expensive specialized saw from one of the fire trucks while the crews were battling the blaze, according to the Post. Anyone with information is asked to contact police at 902-563-5151. And police are investigating three collisions within about 24 hours of each other over the weekend. On Saturday night, a stolen vehicle crashed through shrubs in reserve mines, but the driver fled and hasn't been found. A short time later on Trout Brook Road, officers arrested a 55-year-old man after a vehicle hit a power pole. He's facing impaired charges. And then Sunday night, a 21-year-old man was ejected from a vehicle during a rollover on the Lewisburg Highway. He remains in critical condition in hospital. RCMP are renewing their appeal for information in the homicide of a man found after a house fire in Upper Big Tracadie nearly 2 months ago. Investigators say they're now looking for information about a silver Hyundai Accent seen speeding in the Tower Road area of Mulgrave between 8:50 p.m. and 11 p.m. on May 31st. Police want to identify the car's occupants and are asking anyone with dash cam footage, surveillance video, or witness information to come forward. The provinces have opened the door to more direct alcohol sales across borders, but one expert says the real prize is freeing up food trade. Nine provinces signed an agreement last week allowing licensed wineries, breweries, and distilleries to sell directly to consumers in other provinces. Dr. Sylvain Charlebois calls the move modest progress. He says provinces still control licenses, markups, and taxes, and he says many Canadian producers find it easier to sell into the U.S., even with new tariffs, than to other provinces. Charlebois says Canada won't have a true internal market until food, including dairy, poultry, and eggs, can move freely between provinces without duplicated rules. He estimates broader reforms could eventually save households $370 a year. In sports, Blue Jays beat the Nationals 3-2. Red Sox doubled the Athletics 4-2. And Yankees beat the White Sox 9-5. Now you're up to date. I'm Daryl Good.
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6: Mainly cloudy for today with a chance of showers early this morning. Windy with gusts up to 40 kilometers an hour and a high of 21. Partly cloudy this evening. Winds becoming light and a low of 13. A mix of sun and cloud for tomorrow. Clearing in the afternoon with a high of 24. It's 8:33 and it's 16 degrees.
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0: 7:41. It's 16 degrees. Good morning. Do you use cannabis? That is our Vogue Optical web poll question of the day. Now, our choices are yes, regularly, occasionally, for medical reasons only, or no. Those are your choices. You can head on over to 949thewave.com and cast your vote.
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0: melt with you at 94.9 The Wave. It's awful muggy in here. I'm just saying. I'm like melting in here. We're heading into the 94.9 Minute Music Marathon. It's 8:53. It's 16 degrees. We've got lots of music coming up. I'm heading over to Mitsubishi soon, and that is where I'll be until 2 o'clock.
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1: Live on location from Sydney Mitsubishi, 104 Disco Street in Sydney. I'm here with Mike DeJoby, who is no stranger to the microphone, and he's going to use it to tell us what's happening down here.
2: 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We got some great deals on right now. 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
0: Cloudy with a chance of showers early this morning. Winds gusting up to 40 kilometers an hour. A high of 21. Partly cloudy this evening. Winds becoming light and a low of 13. A mix of sun and cloud for tomorrow. Clearing later in the afternoon and a high of 24. It's 18 degrees. That's your weather. 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
2: 94.9 The Wave weather.
0: Cloudy with a chance of showers early this morning. Winds gusting up to 40 kilometers an hour, a high of 21. Partly cloudy this evening. Winds becoming light and a low of 13. A mix of sun and cloud for tomorrow, clearing later in the afternoon and a high of 24. It's 18 degrees. That's your weather. 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
1: Live on location from Sydney Mitsubishi, 104 Disco Street in Sydney. I'm here with Mike DeJoby, and he's going to tell us what's happening.
2: 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We got some great deals on right now. 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
3: Cloudy and a chance of showers. Winds gusting up to 40 and a high of 21. Partly cloudy this evening and a low of 13. A mix of sun and cloud for tomorrow, then clearing late in the afternoon. A high of 24 with the humidex of 29. That's your weather. 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
0: 94.9 The Wave weather.
11: Cloudy and a chance of showers. Winds gusting up to 40 and a high of 21. Partly cloudy this evening and a low of 13. A mix of sun and cloud for tomorrow. Then clearing late in the afternoon. A high of 24 with the humidex of 29. That's your weather. 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

Jack and Hyde, I Will on 94.9 The Wave. I don't know if you heard this news yet or not, but a Cape Bretoner is hoping to represent Canada at the Miss Universe competition. I'll tell you who she is and what she does. It's an incredible story. I'll have that coming up after Michael Jackson, The Beatles, Here Comes the Sun, 94.9 The Wave.

94.9 The Wave, 70s, 80s, and more Michael Jackson, Billie Jean. Well, a Cape Bretoner hopes to represent Canada at the Miss Universe competition. She grew up in Cape Breton, and Naomi Colford of Sydney is looking to bring some maritime flair to the next Miss Universe pageant.

0: incident. Naomi said, quote, "From that upbringing, I think I bring a certain different flavor to the competition that will really help me stand out." When it comes to pageants, she already has a big win under her belt. She won Miss World Canada back in 2019, becoming the first Nova Scotian to ever claim that title. And now she wants to compete for Canada in Miss Universe. Now, she works now as a pediatric nurse in Toronto. She's also a volunteer, but she's from Cape Breton and she loves her roots, and we are wishing her all the best. Naomi Colford of Sydney, good luck. Coming up for us next on 94.9 The Wave, Steve Winwood and Harlequin.
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Harlequin, Innocence, 94.9 The Wave. Okay, so the orca sightings are just off the charts. I'm going to talk about that next after Tom Cochran. Steve Winwood, Valerie.

0: Cochran. Life is a highway. 94.9 The Wave. I'm MJ, and a lot of you have been flocking to the Canso Causeway to see the orcas. Have you seen them? Did you see them? Or maybe just have seen some of the videos. Kayla Partridge is one person who has been lucky enough to see the whale both Saturday and Sunday. Her family spends most sunny summer days out on the water in that area, but they've never seen anything like this before. She says definitely a once-in-a-lifetime thing. Now, the orca got incredibly close to their boat at times, even swimming just under part of it. It's like they're curious about us. She says we all got sprayed in the face with that blowout when it came up from going under the boat. It was really cool. Once in a lifetime experience. Yeah, it's just amazing, eh? Something really nice to talk about lately. Coming up for us next on 94.9 The Wave, Billy Joel.
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7: Cloudy and a chance of showers. Winds gusting up to 40 and a high of 21. Partly cloudy this evening and a low of 13. A mix of sun and cloud for tomorrow. Then clearing late in the afternoon. A high of 24 with the humidex of 29. That's your weather. 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
1: 94.9 The Wave, Billy Joel, it's still rock and roll to me. I'm MJ. Did you ever have MySpace? I never did. My first social media interaction was on Facebook, not MySpace. But pretty cool news about MySpace. It could be making a comeback. I'm going to talk about that coming up next hour. We're also going to hear from Eddie Grant, Great Big Z, and Tiffany.
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tonight is a wonderful time to fall in love. I'm MJ. Guess what? MySpace could be making a comeback. I'll tell you more about that after Eddie Grant. Great Big C next, but first the Beach Boys. Good Vibrations.

0: 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When it comes to social media, what was your first? We all remember our first, don't we? Now, was Facebook your first social media? That was true for me. But maybe you had MySpace, and MySpace could be making a comeback. The former social media giant's current owners say they're planning to relaunch the platform when the timing is right, with a focus on creating a healthier online experience. Wouldn't that be amazing? The company believes modern social media has become too dependent on algorithms, endless scrolling, and maximizing engagement. Instead, the revived MySpace would aim to recapture the community feel that made the original platform hugely popular in the 2000s. Former executives say MySpace was never designed to be addictive. Instead of algorithm-driven feeds, users customized their own profiles, discovered new music, connected with friends in a much more personal way. Whether they can successfully return it remains to be seen, but its owners insist MySpace's story isn't over, and they remain committed to bringing it back with a fresh approach. I like that. You know, something different than Facebook or Instagram. Coming up for us next on 94.9 The Wave, we're going to hear from Norman Greenbaum and Platinum Blonde.
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0: Norman Greenbaum going on up to the Spirit in the Sky. 94.9 The Wave. Got a story with a little Nova Scotia magic. A local author and illustrator has released a brand new children's book called Peggy and the Ghost, based on Peggy's Cove. I'll tell you all about that coming up after the Red Hot Chili Peppers. Platinum Blonde, It Doesn't Really Matter. 94.9 The Wave.
1: 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Then we'll begin.

0: 94.9 The Wave, Red Hot Chili Peppers, Under the Bridge. Peggy's Cove. A lot of mystery surrounds Peggy's Cove. And a Nova Scotian author and illustrator, her name is Brianna Corr Scott. She's released a brand new children's book called Peggy and the Ghost. Now, this is set in 1950s Peggy's Cove. It tells the story of two best friends who meet a mysterious ghost after a storm and work together to uncover who she is. Brianna says she loves ghost stories and paranormal podcasts, but wanted to create something that was spooky in all the right ways for young readers. Even better, at the book launch in Peggy's Cove, the kids loved it so much they begged her to keep reading after the first chapter. That's the kind of review every author dreams of. So congratulations, Brianna Corr Scott, and your brand new children's book, Peggy and the Ghost. Coming up for us next, we're going to hear from Tears for Fears and Gowan.
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2: 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Weather.
3: Cloudy and a chance of showers. Winds gusting up to 40 and a high of 21. Partly cloudy this evening and a low of 13. A mix of sun and cloud for tomorrow, then clearing late in the afternoon. A high of 24 with the humidex of 29. That's your weather. 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

0: Tears for Fears. Everybody wants to rule the world on 94.9 The Wave. Well, a heartwarming Nova Scotian update. Remember the live bald eagle nest camera in Gardner Mines? Yeah, have you been watching it? Bruce and Suji? Well, the Port Morian Wildlife Association says they expected a wobbly first attempt. But Helene, the baby, has taken off. Yes, she has officially taken her first flight. Suji and Dad Bruce, congratulations to the proud eagle parents. And Helene, way to go. And the best part is that the live camera is still running if you want to catch that adventure. All thanks to the Port Morian Wildlife Association. Coming up in the next hour, I'll have MJ's Heroes. We're also going to hear from Madonna, the Paolas, and Tina Turner. 94.9 The Wave.
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4: Well, good afternoon. A vacant company house in New Waterford was destroyed by an early morning fire in Cape Breton. The blaze broke out around 12:30 Monday morning at the corner of 10th Street and Minor Avenue. Firefighters from the New Waterford Volunteer Fire Department quickly brought it under control with help from a Sydney tactical support truck. No one was inside and there were no injuries. While crews were battling the flames, a multi-purpose saw was stolen from one of the department's trucks. Firefighters say it's valued at around $3,000. Cape Breton Regional Police are asking anyone with information on that theft to give them a call or Crime Stoppers. RCMP Lower Sackville arresting a woman for impaired driving after a driving complaint. Officers responded Sunday evening to reports a Toyota RAV4 had driven over a sidewalk and parked, blocking a driveway. Police say the driver showed signs of impairment and provided breath samples of more than 2.5 times the legal limit. The 44-year-old woman was released and will be appearing in Dartmouth Provincial Court at a later date. RCMP is searching for a man who's avoiding arrest in Wilmot. Officers are executing a search warrant on Stronach Mountain Road and say residents can expect a large police presence in the area. The man, believed to have been riding a blue Harley-Davidson motorcycle with raised handlebars. Police describe him as bald, wearing black clothing, not wearing a helmet. The Mounties say there's no immediate risk to public, but they are asking people to avoid the area and to call 911 if they do see him. The road is closed to traffic while that search continues. Police in Lunenburg County investigating after a break-in at a poultry barn left thousands of chickens dead last week. The Mounties say roughly 10,000 birds died when someone broke into the facility on Nogler Road in Pine Grove and then turned off the ventilation fans. Investigators believe the incident happened late Friday night. Nothing was stolen in the incident. Police are now asking anyone with information to call the Lunenburg District RCMP or Crime Stoppers. Nova Scotia government plans to cut all funding next year for the organization that has trained and advocated for foster parents for 5 decades. The Federation of Foster Families in Nova Scotia says its funding was slashed by 52% in the March budget, and the department told the group in June the remaining money will be scrapped. Board Chair Christopher Higgins says some training will be taken over by government, but he's concerned the cuts will hurt recruitment and leave foster parents with no one to help them in order to navigate the system when they're facing allegations. Meantime, the opposition NDP criticizing the province over plans to cut all funding to the Federation. Opposition critic Lena Hamid says foster families are upset. They're being asked to do more with less support. And the government slashed more than half of their funding in the March budget and told them that the remaining money will be eliminated next year. Hamid says families are frustrated with what she calls cruel cuts and a government that's not delivering on its promises. 20 new townhouses for healthcare workers in Bridgewater are now open, complete, and fully occupied. Premier Tim Houston announced that opening today. The 1, 2, and 3-bedroom units are part of a provincial program to help recruit and retain health professionals. The $6 million project was delivered through the Housing Trust of Nova Scotia using a mixed income model. Houston says healthcare workers are there for Nova Scotians when we need them most, and they deserve safe, accessible housing. The Housing for Healthcare program is a $45 million provincial investment with projects underway or completed in several communities, including Guysborough, Lunenburg, Port Hawkesbury, Canso, Liverpool, and New Glasgow, and now Bridgewater. In sports in the majors, the Blue Jays continue their series in Washington. The Red Sox play the Athletics, and the Yankees take on the White Sox. Now you're up to date. I'm Sheldon McLeod.
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5: Partly cloudy this evening and a low of 13. A mix of sun and cloud tomorrow, clearing late in the afternoon. High of 24 with a humidex of 29. Looking ahead to Thursday, cloudy and a high of 23. That's your weather. 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

the Paola's Eyes of a Stranger on 94.9 The Wave. I'm MJ. MJ's hero coming up. She loved him like a son for 60 years. And now, well, he's legally her son. I'm going to share that story. It's so sweet. Coming up after the Rankin family, Tina Turner next, but first, Filter.

0: family, you feel the same way too. Well, I think you're going to feel the same way as I do about this story. It's an MJ's hero. Now, she loved him like a son for 60 years, and now she's legally adopted him. Norm Adshead is 74 now, and Norm was legally adopted by 85-year-old Truro resident Betty Vedito, a woman who has loved him like a son for more than 60 years. As a child, Norm's life was filled with foster care, family struggles, and courtrooms that meant heartbreak. But this time, he walked into court because someone wanted him. Betty says she's always considered him her child and finally made it official, fulfilling a lifelong dream. Norm says it gave him something he's always longed for, the feeling of truly belonging. Wow. Betty Vedito and Norm Adshead, MJ's heroes today. What a sweet story. Coming up for us next on 94.9 The Wave, Gloria Gaynor and Corey Hart.
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Gaynor, I Will Survive. 94.9 The Wave, 70s, 80s, and more. If you are a Harry Potter fan, well, guess what is coming to Tim Hortons? They have unveiled a Harry Potter-themed lineup. I'll tell you a little bit more about that next after Corey Hart and Never Surrender on 94.9 The Wave.

0: Lori Hart and Never Surrender, 94.9 The Wave. Okay, Tim Hortons has quite a lineup, especially if you're a Harry Potter fan. You'll love this. A new menu items, merchandise, and limited edition packaging. Now, it's all going to arrive on August the 12th. Tim Hortons says donuts inspired by each Hogwarts house to a golden snitch Timbit and Timbit holder, spellbinding Patronus and Forbidden Forest inspired drinks, limited edition merch that guests will want to collect and share. So again, if you're a Harry Potter fan, this stuff looks so fun. Yeah, they've done it up really nice. You'll find that at Tim Hortons starting on August the 12th. Coming up for us next on 94.9 The Wave, Paul McCartney and Prism.
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5: 94.9 The Wave weather.
6: Partly cloudy this evening and a low of 13. A mix of sun and cloud tomorrow, clearing late in the afternoon. High of 24 with a humidex of 29. Looking ahead to Thursday, cloudy and a high of 23. That's your weather. 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

0: Prism, Young and Restless, 94.9 The Wave. Hey, speaking of Young and Restless, what do you think that big secret is that Billy is about to uncover from Chancellor? Ooh. Yeah, juicy stuff if you watch the show. Knuckleheads in the news coming up. That'll follow the All 80s Feel Good Drive Home. I got another knucklehead story where the wrong getaway car was used. Yeah, I'll have that on 94.9 The Wave. The All 80s Feel Good Drive Home, Diana Ross, Laura Branigan, and The Tenants all coming up on 94.9 The Wave.
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3: Well, good afternoon. Nova Scotia Power unionized workers will be voting this week on a new enhanced contract offer that includes a $1,000 signing bonus. The members of the International Brotherhood of Electrical Workers Local 1928 started voting this afternoon. Now, the vote closes at noon Friday. The bonus applies to eligible labor pool employees, but does exclude those on long-term disability before ratification and certain short-term illness cases. Workers rejected a previous tentative agreement last Friday and filed strike notice with the Labor Board. The voting follows Nova Scotia Power's improved offer that was made on Monday afternoon. A new nonprofit food hub in Dartmouth is now open to help give more Nova Scotia-grown food to restaurants and stores. The Halifax Regional Food Hub brings together products from multiple producers in one warehouse. Wholesale buyers can order from several farms through a single online system, while the hub handles storage, order fulfillment, and delivery. Organizers say the goal is to remove logistical barriers that have made it difficult for smaller producers to reach wholesale customers. The province provided $850,000 in support of that initiative. A Dartmouth manufacturer is getting federal help to produce critical parts faster. Government announcing a repayable contribution of more than $875,000 for Velocity Machining and Welding. The money will buy automated equipment to speed up production for aerospace, marine, and transportation supply chains. Officials say the technology will also help address labor shortages by allowing the company to do more with its existing workforce. MP Braden Clark made the announcement on behalf of Justice Minister Sean Fraser. Kentville Council has tightened rules on where future emergency shelters can operate. Last night, councillors voted to amend the land use bylaw, allowing new emergency shelters only in the institutional zone through a development agreement process. They will no longer be permitted in other zones. The change follows months of concerns from residents and businesses about the impacts on the downtown core. Any proposal will now require public input and council approval, according to a post by Mayor Andrew Zebian. The council says it will continue working with the province and the partners to find better solutions, including more suitable locations for the Open Arms Oasis shelter on Bridge Street. The province has announced $125,000 to help make Yarmouth's Mariners Center more energy efficient. The funding will help pay for engineering and design work on a deep energy retrofit, including plans to upgrade the arena's heating, cooling, and ice plant systems. Environment and Climate Change Minister Timothy Hallman says the project will cut energy costs and reduce greenhouse gas emissions, allowing more money to be reinvested in the facility. The Mariners Center is already undergoing a major expansion backed by $7 million in provincial funding, with the new aquatics and fitness complex expected to open early next year. Some East Coast Music Association showcase artists say they're still waiting for payment from this year's awards in Sydney. Several musicians telling Global News they received payments late, less than the amount that was agreed, or nothing at all. Newfoundland musician Jordan Croker says that he still owed $155 for his May performance. UCMA Executive Director Bob Hallett says the association knew paying everyone immediately after the event would be challenging. And he adds a quarter of the annual budget is outstanding, but says all payments should be made by the end of August. New research has found that 1 in 10 emergency room doctors are leaving their positions, and it's mostly due to burnout. Jen Nicholson explains.
4: The study in the Canadian Medical Association Journal found that 48% of ER doctors have reduced their clinical hours and 20% have taken time off from emergency medicine. Many of the doctors surveyed say they are burnt out in part due to being forced to deliver hallway medicine to too many patients. They also highlighted a lack of staffing support on the ground. In an email to CTV News, the Federal Ministry of Health says the government committed $97 million to establish a Foreign Credential Recognition Action Fund to make the process fair, faster, and more transparent, helping qualified foreign-trained professionals contribute more quickly to Canada's workforce. For MBS News, I'm Jen Nicholson.
3: And grocery prices have edged up slightly across Canada in July, but higher meat and fish prices are masking lower costs on many other items. The Howe University's Agri-Food Analytics Lab says its monthly food basket rose just 0.3% as sharp increases for bacon, salmon, and pork outweighed the broad price drops elsewhere. The lab says this is more about swings in protein prices than widespread food inflation, with chicken breast pieces falling sharply. Halifax and St. John saw some of the biggest grocery price declines, while Quebec City posted the largest increase. In sports in the majors, the Blue Jays continue their series in Washington. Red Sox play the Athletics, and the Yankees take on the White Sox. Now you're up to date. I'm Sheldon McLeod.
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2: 94.9 The Wave weather.
7: Partly cloudy this evening and a low of 13. A mix of sun and cloud tomorrow, clearing late in the afternoon. High of 24 with a humidex of 29. Looking ahead to Thursday, cloudy and a high of 23. That's your weather. 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

The Tenants with Sheriff on the All Ladies Feel Good Drive Home 94.9 The Wave. I'm MJ, Diana Ross, and Spandau Ballet next. And also our knuckleheads in the news. I have another knucklehead where the wrong getaway car was used. I'll have that after Diana Ross, Laura Branigan, Gloria, 94.9 The Wave.

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0: Nobody does it like Diana Ross. I'm coming out on 94.9 The Wave, and that's wrapping up the all 80s feel good drive home and always powered up by Sydney Memorial Chapel. I'm MJ, and it's time for our knuckleheads in the news. I have another knucklehead who used the wrong getaway car. This happened in Germany. Two burglars came up with their brilliant escape plan. They called a taxi. After stealing computers and TVs, now these aren't little things that you can kind of stuff down your pants and get away with. No, these are big items, these computers and TVs. So they decided to flag down a cab at 1 a.m. Now, the driver even helped load all the stolen electronics into the trunk, drove them home, collected his fare, collected a very generous tip, but something didn't seem right. So after dropping them off, well, he called the police. Officers raided the apartment and found not only the stolen gear, but items from other burglaries too. Turns out, tipping your taxi driver doesn't guarantee confidentiality. Yeah, the taxi driver at least got a nice tip out of the whole thing. That's our knuckleheads in the news. Fleetwood Mac, next.
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0: 94.9 The Wave, Tom Cochran, and no regrets. How's it going this afternoon? I'm MJ. Well, happy birthday wishes to you if you're celebrating yours. Celebrities include Scott Pelley is 69, TV news anchor with CBS Evening News and 60 Minutes. Lori Loughlin is 62. Now, we know her best as Aunt Becky on Full House and When Calls the Heart. And nice to see her back after that scandal was kind of finished. Yeah, she's back. She's acting again. Dana White is 57. And finally, Elizabeth Berkley is 54. We know her from Saved by the Bell and that not-so-hit movie, Showgirls. Remember that one? Yeah, happy birthday to you, too. Birthday Club with Heather, you'll find on our website at 949thewave.com. 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Sheryl Crow, next.
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1: 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Weather.
6: Partly cloudy this evening and a low of 13. A mix of sun and cloud for tomorrow. Clearing late in the afternoon. High of 24 with a humidex of 29. Looking ahead to Thursday, cloudy and a high of 23. That's your weather. 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

0: 94.9 The Wave, Blue Rodeo, and 5 Days in May. Coming up for us next, in the next hour, Bellamy Brothers, also Mark Morrison, Zappa Costa, ABBA, and Queen. Yeah, great lineup next hour. Thank you so much for listening on 94.9 The Wave. I'm MJ. Talk to you again tomorrow. Have a great evening.
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11: Partly cloudy this evening and a low of 13, a mix of sun and cloud for tomorrow, clearing late in the afternoon. High of 24 with a humidex of 29. Looking ahead to Thursday, cloudy and a high of 23. That's your weather. 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